0: in the damn formation. Get him up to the line of scrimmage and let's get moving.
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10: The fentanyl arrives in two primary ways. One comes directly from China to individuals who press it into pills in this country. But there is also a tremendous shipment to Mexico that is then shipped across the border.
9: Louis Shelley is a U.S. National Science Foundation-supported researcher whose group has joined the extraordinary efforts of federal, state, and local law enforcement officers on the front lines of the nation's fight against drug trafficking by using their expertise in international criminal enterprises to help law enforcement efforts in dismantling the criminal organizations that threaten American communities.
10: And with a small team, within 2 months, we started disrupting these supply chains because it worked according to this pattern that had already been identified in human trafficking research.
9: The ingenuity of the American people is being put on display as bold policy actions combine with the creativity and dedication of law enforcement professionals to combat this evolving threat of drug trafficking and protect American lives. Learn more about this research in NSF's Discovery Files podcast, Fentanyl and Illicit Trafficking.
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0: the damn ball into the student section and you win the game. Take the safety and you win the game. Any other option of what you outside of what you did and you win the game, yeah, it cost me $1.10 on DraftKings. I had NC State plus +3. Bandy loses, or excuse me, wins.
1: A lot of people had that bad beat. And it's sort of inexplicable how they had the time to kick the extra point. Some people looking at that thing a little bit side-eyed. But obviously a terrible moment. I mean, NC State had that game for 59 minutes and 59 seconds. That last second matters, though. Unfortunately, here's Clark Lee. He is the Vanderbilt head coach on them winning the way that they did.
2: I've never been a part of a game that ends that way. So all I can tell you is plenty of teams find a way out at the finish. This group found a way to win it. And I'm proud of them for that.
1: Found a way to win it.
0: Found a way.
1: Did they really find the way to win it? I mean, I guess they tackled them. I guess they caused
0: a fumble.
1: By the
0: way, Bandy, undefeated again.
1: I know.
0: Vanderbilt, folks. Let that sink in.
1: Yeah, without Diego Pavian still out here cooking, still doing it. Well, Clark Lee does have, he did have the biggest recruit in the country
0: number
1: coming
0: one
1: into the
0: quarterback
1: season.
0: Prospect, true freshman. He's playing pretty damn well.
1: So this Clark Lee has done pretty well so far for Vanderbilt. Coming up next here, our ultimate Super Bowl bracket lives on Giants and the Rams on Monday Night Football. That has hit the half. We'll keep you updated on that. We'll get to it all right here on ESPN Radio.
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9: How can researchers help disrupt one of the most serious threats facing our nation today? Over the past year, more than 80,000 of our fellow citizens have died from drug overdoses, as deadly drugs like fentanyl have flooded into our cities and towns, falling into the hands of our children, siblings, parents, friends, and neighbors, and leaving devastation in their wake.
10: The fentanyl arrives in two primary ways. One comes directly from China to individuals who press it into pills in this country. But there is also a tremendous shipment to Mexico that is then shipped across the border.
9: Louise Shelley is a U.S. National Science Foundation-supported researcher whose group has joined the extraordinary efforts of federal, state, and local law enforcement officers on the front lines of the nation's fight against drug trafficking by using their expertise in international criminal enterprises to help law enforcement efforts in dismantling the criminal organizations that threaten American communities.
10: And with a small team, within 2 months, we started disrupting these supply chains because it worked according to this pattern that had already been identified in human trafficking research.
9: The ingenuity of the American people is being put on display as bold policy actions combine with the creativity and dedication of law enforcement professionals to combat this evolving threat of drug trafficking and protect American lives. Learn more about this research in NSF's Discovery Files podcast, Fentanyl and Illicit Trafficking.
11: Being a teenager is tough. 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

0: right, but it does look like there's a hangover from last season.
1: Yeah, and I don't think that that's a question that just could be answered at the end of the year. I think there's some reality to say, hey, man, shake this off. I know that the all the players aren't the same as they were last year, right? Mike Evans is in, most notably in San Francisco. I get that, but you had guys get paid this offseason, right? They brought you back this offseason, right? So yeah. You need to make sure that these guys come out the gates on fire, hair on fire, because it's a very winnable division. And right now, you're already losing ground just in general. And like you said, these handful of games could really put them in a bad position.
0: And there's pressure on Baker Mayfield because he got paid. He wanted 3 years, and they didn't give it to him. He was at a press conference saying it was so disrespectful, and he was going to show them that they were making a mistake. They go, you know what, Baker, you're right. You are our guy. Here's the third year. Let's go ahead and get you straight. Said thank you. And then has not played well in his first two games. And it's super early. I don't expect the whole season to be bad, but it's getting late early, as you just said when it came to the Chargers.
1: Look, he had, what, 3 fumbles week one, had an interception against the Browns. I mean, you turning the ball over is what my biggest concern is. And that's what Baker Mayfield and the Tampa Bay Buccaneers can't afford to do. They got to get back on that horse and ride that bad boy and get back to winning ways. He's Emmett Golden. I'm Q Myers. It's game night here on ESPN Radio. One of the biggest offensive stars of the weekend in college football will join us next here on Game Night on ESPN Radio on the all-new ESPN app.
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6: How can researchers help disrupt one of the most serious threats facing our nation today? Over the past year, more than 80,000 of our fellow citizens have died from drug overdoses, as deadly drugs like fentanyl have flooded into our cities and towns, falling into the hands of our children, siblings, parents, friends, and neighbors, and leaving devastation in their wake.
7: The fentanyl arrives in two primary ways. One comes directly from China to individuals who press it into pills in this country. But there is also a tremendous shipment to Mexico that is then shipped across the border.
6: Louise Shelley is a U.S. National Science Foundation-supported researcher whose group has joined the extraordinary efforts of federal, state, and local law enforcement officers on the front lines of the nation's fight against drug trafficking by using their expertise in international criminal enterprises to help law enforcement efforts in dismantling the criminal organizations that threaten American communities.
7: And with a small team, within 2 months, we started disrupting these supply chains because it worked according to this pattern that had already been identified in human trafficking research.
6: The ingenuity of the American people is being put on display as bold policy actions combine with the creativity and dedication of law enforcement professionals to combat this evolving threat of drug trafficking and protect American lives. Learn more about this research in NSF's Discovery Files podcast, Fentanyl and Illicit Trafficking.
8: 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Manufacturers sometimes offer coupons for their expensive drugs, but some insurers keep those funds without reducing what patients pay out of pocket.
9: Now the individual is left trying to figure out how they're going to pay for it.
8: 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They say they need to charge more thanks to inflation and the expiration of enhanced tax credits that helped people buy plans on the individual marketplace. ACA enrollment has fallen by about 3 million people this year. 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

0: But there is also a tremendous shipment to Mexico that is then shipped across the border.
1: Louise Shelley is a U.S. National Science Foundation-supported researcher whose group has joined the extraordinary efforts of federal, state, and local law enforcement officers on the front lines of the nation's fight against drug trafficking by using their expertise in international criminal enterprises to help law enforcement efforts in dismantling the criminal organizations that threaten American communities.
0: And with a small team, within 2 months, we started disrupting these supply chains because it worked according to this pattern that had already been identified in human trafficking research.
1: The ingenuity of the American people is being put on display as bold policy actions combine with the creativity and dedication of law enforcement professionals to combat this evolving threat of drug trafficking and protect American lives. Learn more about this research in NSF's Discovery Files podcast, Fentanyl and Illicit Trafficking.
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0: to be that player that he is. And so obviously he's going to be a huge addition for the Rams team as he continues to round into shape. But, you know, I just listening to him talk and talk about the game and being sore, he's the type of player that you could appreciate because you know it's genuine. It's not – he didn't come back because he's broke and he wants some money. You know what I mean? He didn't come back for a contract.
1: Right.
0: He came back for the love. He came back for the fact that, hey, this team has a chance to be really special, and I could be a part of that. Right? You could tell how much the game actually means to him. He talks about his father. My dad always said, you know, be true to who you are. And Matt Stafford's talking about the human that's in the locker room. Like, those type of things to me are a big deal, and that's why it makes him returning such a big move for the Rams organization.
1: We've had relationships with former NFL players, really just former athletes, period, not just NFL players. They all missed the locker room and missed the guys way more than they missed the actual game. So you could always tell once guys get in that environment, they're like, man, I miss this. And yeah, playing the game is fun. Practice, not so much. Camp, not so much. But spending time with friends and teammates, you know, that's one of the reasons why you love playing sports, because of the bonds you make on your teams.
0: There's no doubt about that. He's Emmett Golden. I'm Q Myers. Coming up next, we put a bow on Monday Night Football. The Rams 28, the Giants 6. Week 2 is in the books. That's next on Game Night on ESPN Radio and the all-new ESPN app.
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13: How can researchers help disrupt one of the most serious threats facing our nation today? Over the past year, more than 80,000 of our fellow citizens have died from drug overdoses, as deadly drugs like fentanyl have flooded into our cities and towns, falling into the hands of our children, siblings, parents, friends, and neighbors, and leaving devastation in their wake.
14: The fentanyl arrives in two primary ways. One comes directly from China to individuals who press it into pills in this country. But there is also a tremendous shipment to Mexico that is then shipped across the border.
13: Louise Shelley is a U.S. National Science Foundation-supported researcher whose group has joined the extraordinary efforts of federal, state, and local law enforcement officers on the front lines of the nation's fight against drug trafficking by using their expertise in international criminal enterprises to help law enforcement efforts in dismantling the criminal organizations that threaten American communities.
14: And with a small team, within 2 months, we started disrupting these supply chains because it worked according to this pattern that had already been identified in human trafficking research.
13: The ingenuity of the American people is being put on display as bold policy actions combine with the creativity and dedication of law enforcement professionals to combat this evolving threat of drug trafficking and protect American lives. Learn more about this research in NSF's Discovery Files podcast.

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1: If you miss any of our conversation with Adam Schefter, wow. There was a lot there.
0: On Unsportsmanlike.
1: Time for the Schefty Draft. Here on Unsportsmanlike. That's clear and obvious number one pick.
2: There's only one number one overall.
1: I mean, Smalls,
2: pick.
1: Let's come see on, if Smalls. She does it.
2: You can't miss this one, Smalls. Don't take Ryan Leaf with Peyton Manning on the board.
1: It's blatantly obvious.
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1: Nobody arguing that.
2: Don't draft Sam Bowie when you can get Michael Jordan. Come on now.

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4: How can researchers help disrupt one of the most serious threats facing our nation today? Over the past year, more than 80,000 of our fellow citizens have died from drug overdoses, as deadly drugs like fentanyl have flooded into our cities and towns, falling into the hands of our children, siblings, parents, friends, and neighbors, and leaving devastation in their wake.
5: The fentanyl arrives in two primary ways. One comes directly from China to individuals who press it into pills in this country. But there is also a tremendous shipment to Mexico that is then shipped across the border.
4: Louise Shelley is a U.S. National Science Foundation-supported researcher whose group has joined the extraordinary efforts of federal, state, and local law enforcement officers on the front lines of the nation's fight against drug trafficking by using their expertise in international criminal enterprises to help law enforcement efforts in dismantling the criminal organizations that threaten American communities.
5: And with a small team, within 2 months, we started disrupting these supply chains because it worked according to this pattern that had already been identified in human trafficking research.
4: The ingenuity of the American people is being put on display as bold policy actions combine with the creativity and dedication of law enforcement professionals to combat this evolving threat of drug trafficking and protect American lives. 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
12: Number two here on the Golics on ESPN Radio. Mike Golic Jr., Mike Golic Sr. We're presented by Progressive Insurance. 888-729-3776. 888-SAY-ESPN is where you get in touch with us. Ben Solak going to stop by in 15 minutes. Give us some stuff to thinking about coming off week two in the NFL. We were asking you, giving our picks for things that we feel like we know already through this season. Dad Lod's, Kenneth Walker's pickup by the Kansas City Chiefs changing their shape. I got eyes for the Browns' young skill players, maybe outside of Quinshon Judkins. Just saw some pretty rough numbers about the start to his season. But everybody else looks wonderful along with that defense. We want to hear more from you, 888-SAY-ESPN. And then there's this, though, Dad. We have now gotten to the season where, point in the season where

0: raise his hand on that front as much as he wants to play. But in the meantime, according to Boone, I'm not a doctor. I don't play one on television. He said Judge received a PPP injection Monday and will avoid physical activity over the next couple days. I don't know what that is. Does that stand for please, please, please get better? I don't know what that means. You know? Isn't that what they all, small businesses got during COVID?
1: PPP loan.
0: You know what I mean?
1: That's right.
0: I don't know if that's going to help you inject that in Aaron Judge's calf, but. There you have it.
1: Appointment poor plasma.
0: Is that poor man's plasma? Is that what you're saying? Is that what it's no. Poor man's plasma? They're putting. I'd put rich man's plasma in there if I were the Yankees. What is it?
1: A regenerative medical treatment derived from a patient's own blood.
0: Hey,
2: whoa.
1: That uses plasma with low concentration of platelets to help heal muscle injuries.
0: There we go.
2: I need that.
1: There you go.
2: I need some of that.
0: Hey man, everybody wants some of that Aaron Judge plasma.
2: Yeah.
1: There is a PRP,
0: what is
1: not
0: that?
1: Rich man, but that takes 6 to 12 months to kind of kick in and do the good stuff.
0: Hey, I had PMPs on the campus of Cornell University, by the way, when I was there for summer college. Those are called poor man's pizzas.
2: Oh my God.
0: Which is basically big old French bread, or Italian bread, pardon me, Italian bread.
1: So good.
0: And then you would put just sauce and cheese in it, and it would be bread, sauce, and cheese.
2: We've had that.
0: And I had that nonstop. Yeah. Which is why when I came home from summer college at Cornell, my dad, may he rest in peace, God bless him, he looked at me and he saw I had gained about 15, 20 pounds, and he goes, "You're grotesque."
1: Wow.
0: He said to me.
1: Your own father calling you grotesque?
0: Yes, he did. Joel Louis Eisen, one of the sweetest men, and a saint on the planet.
1: You're grotesque.
0: That's what he said to me.
2: You're grotesque.
0: That's what he said to me. I said, "Dad, don't sugarcoat it. How do you really feel?"
1: Did your dad always speak to you like that?
0: Whenever he would speak his mind.
1: Okay.
0: He would speak his mind.
1: Have you ever called one of your children?
0: I have not.
2: No.
0: Different generation, sir.
2: I'm just going to say.
0: Different generation.
2: He can do that now.
0: That happened.
3: That explains.
0: Poor man's pizzas, man. It was on something called the hot truck behind U-Haul 1 in the great university on campus at Cornell.
3: That explains why you had no problem eating a pizza that got shipped across.
0: Oh, I forgot. Yeah,
1: that's true.
0: I have a history, sir. I have a history.
1: A man likes pizza.
2: Yeah, there's nothing wrong with that.
0: But that was back when I had an appendix. I'm a changed man.
3: Yeah, he's different.
2: You're
3: now.
2: Not doing that now.
0: I'm totally changed. Yeah. Ryan in Connecticut. Let's move on. What's up, Ryan? How are you,
3: good
0: sir?
3: Good pizza there.
4: What's up, good Rich? Pizza. How are you doing today?
0: You tell me. What's going on?
4: You know, pretty disappointed, honestly, today.
0: Yeah, you sound sad, Ryan. I don't know you, but you sound down.
4: Yeah, I am. I called last week after the Giants' Sunday night victory. I was so happy.
0: Yeah, you should.
4: I thought that they were back, and all that optimism last night. I went in optimistic, yeah. And like New York sports usually do, that optimistic crushes you rather quickly, but... I mean, it's just so devastating to see Jackson Dart go down so early. And the other thing that I was really disappointed in is just the Giants, they had opportunities to at least keep it close for a little while. I mean, Javon Holland was the one bright spot.
0: Yeah.
4: He looks like a dog defensively. But, I mean, he had an interception. The Giants forced a fumble inside the red zone. Rams took a penalty. It was 1st and 5, and the Giants still couldn't do anything. So, I mean, I kept saying, too, if they could just go to half and keep it close, maybe they could regroup, but there was no regrouping, and now you have 2 must-win games against below-average teams, and I have a feeling that next week against Tennessee and Brian Daboll could be a bad trap game.
0: Ryan in Connecticut needs RES consulting, guys, okay? That's what we're here, because as you
5: the
0: know...
5: The best thing about us, though, is it's about us.
0: It's about us,
1: yeah.
0: Okay? Ryan, let's focus here, okay? Let's hope that what we believe is going to be the case when Jackson Dart gets out of an MRI tube today. 4 to 6 weeks. Giants scheduled to put it up, okay? Let's hope Brian Burns isn't out for a significant amount of time either, all right? But you got the Giants schedule. Tennessee comes in. Let's get Jameis doing his thing. Let's get the running game doing its thing. Let's get a full week of prep, right? The stunner of watching that happen at Dart, that's not gonna cast a pall, right? Then you got Arizona coming in. That's significant. They can put points up, but so can Jameis. If the run game is working, Likely's there, right? Okay. Then you're at Washington, and it's Jameis versus Mariota, like it's last decade all over again, right? Then you got New Orleans coming in. That's going to be a stout opponent, but let's not turn the ball over like last year. And then let's keep Dart out against the Texans. Let's go 3-2 over this stretch. You're 4-3 coming out of the bye at Philadelphia with Dart back. Come on now, with Washington coming in on a short week.
4: I've seen this movie so many. I've seen this movie before.
0: Different movie.
4: Okay.
0: Different movie. It's a different director now.
4: I trust you that John Harbaugh could be different.
0: Yes, it already. You saw it last week.
4: I think just you saw ever it. Since Coughlin's gone, it's been so pessimistic. So I'm hoping you're right, but yeah, just a lot of disappointment because last night was supposed to be a great night, but obviously took a turn.
0: Listen, it did take a turn. It sucked, as I said in hour one. Normally, I try to find more appropriate words, but that, I think, basically summed it up. Neighbors went out, and he's back in. You know, he's got the 1,000-yard stare working. You know, Burns limps off the field, but the bottom line is it's just week two. Go for
6: Season
0: it.
6: Season is not over.
0: That's what Jim Mora Sr. once upon a time said. Mm-hmm. So let's focus, all right? And now let's...
4: All right.
0: Thank you very much. It's Ryan in Connecticut.
4: All right, thank you for taking my call.
0: Yeah, there you go. You got it.
1: Sure.
0: That's RES Consulting. We're here for people.
1: I mean, sure, we do.
5: The best thing about us, though, is it's about us.
0: That's right. Eventually, and I think, didn't he say that as a Giant, Russ? Didn't Russ say that as a Giant?
1: That might have been a Steeler.
3: At some point,
0: that's right.
1: I don't know.
3: Yeah, at some point, we're going to have to start
7: go Big Blue
3: bills for these consultings. We got to keep the lights on at some point.
0: You know what? This is
3: want to get paid
0: a service.
3: Yeah.
0: It's a service that we do gratis.
3: Free? Yeah. I mean, we've been doing it free for like 6 years.
0: As a matter of fact, we could do it the rest of the week. Nice, it's like a free, like sometimes what you offer the service for free and then you charge. We're not going to charge.
1: Right.
0: We're never going to charge. But for the rest of this week, we are here. 844-204-RICH, number to dial.
1: Let's go, people.
8: Eisenpalooza.
0: Yes, for anybody that needs the consulting of the Rich Eisen Show consulting to talk about how your team season is not over.
3: Just giving all this away for free?
0: Yeah.
3: $3.99?
0: $3.99.
3: Oh, okay. All
8: right. Take your heart pills and buckle up.
3: Yeah.
0: Yeah, $3.99.
3: $3.99.
0: 844-204-RICH is the number to dial. That's I think that's toll free even.
3: Keep it up, pay.
0: Yeah, we pay for the call.
3: Call. We're gonna have some
0: people call and collect from the clinker.
1: That would be amazing.
3: Oh my.
0: You're on fire over there. See what happens when Mike pays attention.
3: It's incredible.
0: He's not doing his mobile banking. During interviews.
9: I'm one of the best drop people ever. When I'm
0: you're not even
3: the best drop person on this show.
9: Oh yes, I am.
3: Oh, yes.
0: Oh, him and Feller are going to have a drop off.
3: You're number two.
9: It is not. I taught that boy. He's my son.
0: Jeez.
9: Just remember.
1: Drop off would be sick.
9: No.
3: Drop off.
9: Oh, God.
0: All right, let's take a break. Thank you. We'll take a break. We'll do Overreaction Monday on a Tuesday when we return right here on the Rich Eisen Show. Hire right the first time, folks, with LinkedIn Hiring Pro. Get started right now by posting a free job at linkedin.com/Eisen. Overreaction Monday on a Tuesday. George Kittle, Cameron Hayward, come on now.
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13: The fentanyl arrives in two primary ways. One comes directly from China to individuals who press it into pills in this country. But there is also a tremendous shipment to Mexico that is then shipped across the border.
7: Louis Shelley is a U.S. National Science Foundation-supported researcher whose group has joined the extraordinary efforts of federal, state, and local law enforcement officers on the front lines of 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American communities.
13: And with a small team, within 2 months, we started disrupting these supply chains because it worked according to this pattern that had already been identified in human trafficking research.
7: The ingenuity of the American people is being put on display as bold policy actions combine with the creativity and dedication of law enforcement professionals to combat this evolving threat of drug trafficking and protect American lives. Learn more about this research in NSF's Discovery Files podcast, Fentanyl and Illicit Trafficking.
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10: 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Over the past year, more than 80,000 of our fellow citizens have died from drug overdoses, as deadly drugs like fentanyl have flooded into our cities and towns, falling into the hands of our children, siblings, parents, friends, and neighbors, and leaving devastation in their wake.
11: The fentanyl arrives in two primary ways. One comes directly from China to individuals who press it into pills in this country. But there is also a tremendous shipment to Mexico that is then shipped across the border.
10: Louise Shelley is a U.S. National Science Foundation-supported researcher whose group has joined the extraordinary efforts of federal, state, and local law enforcement officers on the front lines of the nation's fight against drug trafficking by using their expertise in international criminal enterprises to help law enforcement efforts in dismantling the criminal organizations that threaten American communities.
11: And with a small team, within 2 months, we started disrupting these supply chains because it worked according to this pattern that had already been identified in human trafficking research.
10: The ingenuity of the American people is being put on display as bold policy actions combine with the creativity and dedication of law enforcement professionals to combat this evolving threat of drug trafficking and protect American lives. Learn more about this research in NSF's Discovery Files podcast, Fentanyl and Illicit Trafficking.
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I'm Nick DeLuca. Extended absence for Jackson Dart. Giants QB going down with a knee injury in last night's loss to the Rams after early optimism. Head coach

0: This guy threw for under 200 yards, two interceptions. Justin Herbert is failing right now. And I think that has to be the storyline.
1: I hate to do it for my worst performance, but I'm going to have to. The Atlanta Falcons quarterback room. Cooper Rush and my guy, Jack Strand.
0: That's your dude,
1: unfortunately,
0: man.
1: He's a rookie, so I don't give him as much hurt. But they were pitiful in a game against the Panthers. Couldn't drive the ball. Yeah. Played them both. Jack Strand's first throw in the game is an interception, and Cooper Rush didn't even look like he should be in the league anymore. That's going to be my worst performance. The memeable or memorable moment of the week, Myron.
0: To me, it was Carly Arce Gordon, the owner of the Colts, on the sideline with a notebook as they're losing to Kansas City. That's a Colts team, Matt, that has given up more than 1,000 yards on the last 2 weeks. Think about that. That defense has given up more than 1,000 yards, and she's taking notes, and nobody knows what she's scribbling down. That, to me, is the most memeable moment, because what on earth is she thinking about this team right now?
1: For me, it's the potential of humans being able to overcome adversity, as we saw with Caleb Williams. In the face of a devastating injury, okay, where the man is barely able to move, with all of all odds against him, he finds a way to persevere. He shows the power to the crowd of his ability to heal, pumping his fist, taking the towel off the top of the head, and then coming out afterwards and showcasing he might be back on Monday. Nothing shows the strength of the human will like Caleb Williams' return.
0: That dude was getting rolled out saying, "I have a dream." Like one day, like what? But you were hurt, brother. What's going on, man?
1: We all should be as strong as my man Caleb. And finally, what is the most important moment of the week, Myron?
0: I mean, for me, it's Caleb, you know, not being as hurt as we thought. Because as much as we joke with the memes and everything, if he goes down, you go from a Chicago team that could be a sleeper to make a run to a team that is an afterthought in the entire NFL. I mean, the fact that he can play Monday versus maybe being out for the season, that's the biggest, I think, thing that's happened probably in this league.
1: For me, I think about, okay, what for this award every week, what's the thing that's going to matter at the end of the year? And I think it's going to be that the Rams turned it around and got over the Australia trip quickly and won 28-6. Their schedule's difficult. They couldn't afford another loss like that. And not only did they win, they looked like the Rams in absolutely demolishing the Giants. I think that's a massive victory for the team. And since I think the Rams are a Super Bowl contender, they're still the odds-on favorite on DraftKings. Myron, I think that will be the moment that sticks out the most this week.
0: Now, you think there's a chance they ever go overseas again for a game?
1: Well, did you hear the Rams owner said, "I'm still completely committed to Australia." Okay. I think he's going back to Australia.
0: Is he going by himself? Because I don't know if the players are going.
1: I think this time they're going to go a lot earlier, but I think they
0: go on vacation, maybe.
1: So there you go. There's your Matt Myrons.
0: I love it.
1: Be ready again next week as we bring it back, probably on Mondays. We had to move it because of Will Stein today. Again, we're talking about things that make you relax, make you happy, and just in general, Brian is in Maine. I find Maine to be relaxing, by the way. Brian, what do you got?
2: Quick, Myron, did you say 68 hours of migrating birds? That's how long that 68% stuff. You should go to a doctor, man. Something weird going on there.
1: That's true. He's one number short. He just stays right at 68, and that's
0: a good one. That's a good one. I'll give that to you. I'll give it to you.
2: The 68 thing is weird. Well, I think it's weird. I like to watch people paint in plastic miniature models, like maybe a tank or a person or a car or something like that. Like, watch them paint it.
1: So you like to see, like, a little bitty brush and, like, do is that what you like?
0: The detail of it.
2: Painting, yes. And Matt, you've never taken trash to the dump on your own? What kind of, that's crazy.
1: I'm a civilized human. I'm not going to the dump.
0: He got me at the 68 thing.
1: I actually did a radio show, though, 4 months ago at a dump. By the way, that's the joy of local radio.
0: Wow.
1: They look at you and they go, "We have a remote schedule today. Where are we?" The dump.
0: Yeah. I go there sometimes. Not a bad place.
1: What do you do? Just hang out?
0: I drop off my trash by myself. Sometimes I like getting rid of the middleman. You know?
1: That's right. Why have a trash service when Myron can just drive it in his new car?
0: Yeah.
1: 888-SAY-ESPN. We're going to take more of your calls. We're going to talk about a few of these quarterback injuries, not just Jackson Dart, but there are others. And there are some big injuries in other sports that we need to deal with. That's next on Matt and Myron.
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14: The fentanyl arrives in two primary ways. One comes directly from China to individuals who press it into pills in this country. But there is also a tremendous shipment to Mexico that is then shipped across the border.
13: Louise Shelley is a U.S. National Science Foundation-supported researcher whose group has joined the extraordinary efforts of federal, state, and local law enforcement officers on the front lines of the nation's fight against drug trafficking by using their expertise in international criminal enterprises to help law enforcement efforts in dismantling the criminal organizations that threaten American communities.
14: And with a small team, within 2 months, we started disrupting these supply chains because it worked according to this pattern that had already been identified in human trafficking research.
13: The ingenuity of the American people is being put on display as bold policy actions combine with the creativity and dedication of law enforcement professionals to combat this evolving threat of drug trafficking and protect American lives. Learn more about this research in NSF's Discovery Files podcast, Fentanyl and Illicit Trafficking.
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6: The fentanyl arrives in two primary ways. One comes directly from China to individuals who press it into pills in this country. But there is also a tremendous shipment to Mexico that is then shipped across the border.
5: Louise Shelley is a U.S. National Science Foundation-supported researcher whose group has joined the extraordinary efforts of federal, state, and local law enforcement officers on the front lines 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American communities.
6: And with a small team, within 2 months, we started disrupting these supply chains because it worked according to this pattern that had already been identified in human trafficking research.
5: The ingenuity of the American people is being put on display as bold policy actions combine with the creativity and dedication of law enforcement professionals to combat this evolving threat of drug trafficking and protect American lives. Learn more about this research in NSF's Discovery Files podcast, Fentanyl and Illicit Trafficking.
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16: I'm Nick DeLuca. Big money extension for Kawhi Leonard. Raptors star signing a two-year, $115 million deal with a player option for 2028-29. Leonard now has a total of 3 years and $165 million on his Raptors deal, negotiated by new agent Harrison Gaines after Leonard cut ties with former representative Uncle Dennis Robertson in the wake of the NBA's investigation into the Clippers and Leonard circumventing the salary cap. He turned 35 in June, coming off the highest scoring season of his career, averaging just under 28 points for the Clippers in 65 games. In the NFL, extended absence coming for Jackson Dart after he went down with a knee injury in last night's loss in L.A. After early optimism, head coach John Harbaugh saying the injury appears to be more severe than initially thought and that Dart will miss an extended period of time, if not the rest of the season. Bears quarterback Tyson Bagent in the NFL's concussion protocol. Caleb Williams' availability for Monday night up in the air. Case Keenum could be in line to start.
10: Hey, it's Rochelle Smallman. Coming up Wednesday, Trinidad Chambliss is the Heisman favorite, but how do NFL teams view him? We ask Mel Kiper Jr. when he joins us at 8:30 a.m. Eastern. It's on Sportsmanlike, 6 a.m. Eastern, right here on ESPN Radio, ESPN2, and ESPNU.
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19: What I remember is the Lonzo Ball, De'Aaron Fox matchup. I tried to get Magic Johnson, who was with the Lakers at the time, to give me like a scoop on who he thought was the better guard. He was like, hey, man, I can't talk to you. You know that. And he kind of like shooed me away.
0: Is that your Magic Johnson impersonation?
19: Yeah, he said, hey, man, I can't talk to you. He was like, no, get away.
17: Myron Metcalf.
0: Do it one time for me.
19: Hey, man, you know I can't talk to you. Get away. That's what he said. That's what he said.
0: Have Magic Johnson send us to break right here. Go ahead.
19: Hey, coming up. What's up? The most ridiculous demand you've ever made. That's nuts.
0: Good Magic Johnson.
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0: Sounds just like him. Really does. It's like magic is in the room with us when he does it. It's Matt Myron here on ESPN Radio. 888-SAY-ESPN. We got one segment here where I'd love to take your calls. You can do the things that are relaxing, what you think about the Jackson Dart injury, or just if you just want to have general questions. You know, we're in a good mood today. I watched my power washing video. I'm ready to rock. Ian Rappaport just walked in here a few minutes ago. You never know what's going to happen on this show. 888-SAY-ESPN. 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My mom texts me sometimes, Mom, or when I'm on the radio, Myron, and says I use my hands too much on television. She's always like, your hands.
20: You've been using them a little bit more, I feel like.
0: You think so?
20: With the Daily Show.
0: You think I talk with my hands, and she says sometimes on TV that can be distracting.
20: Yeah,
0: with all my hand movements. So
20: it's just new, yeah. Maybe
0: sometimes you might need to tell me, put your hands down and stop moving. Let's go to Scott in Illinois. Go ahead, Scott.
21: Yeah, so for me, relaxing, I know it sounds kind of counterintuitive. I love playing the drums. I've been playing since a kid, so it gets frustration and energy out.
0: Are you good at it? Do people want to hear you?
20: Yeah, do you play in a band? Like, what does that mean?
0: The animal and the Muppets, like banging on them.
21: I had a partial scholarship for music when I was in college.
0: Oh, okay.
21: For jazz band and all that stuff.
0: Oh, they get jazz band scholarships?
20: So you'll just like be like, and a one, and a two, da da ba ba da ba. Like you do that just to relax?
0: Is that what you think? Is that what you think jazz is? Right there?
20: Ba ba da ba. That's always.
0: Hang on just a second. Is that Dizzy Gillespie right there? Who is that?
20: That's what it is. Like, real, you've been to a jazz concert.
0: Thank you very much, sir.
20: After two songs, you've kind of heard it all. Like, you go to a jazz, it's great. But it's like, once you hit pa-pa-da,
0: to be fair, I think you're kind of right. Like, there's only so much jazz. And I'll go ahead and go, I'll go further. When white people like jazz, it generally means I don't like it.
20: It's always...
0: Generally, if a white person tells me they like jazz, I'm like, all right, dude, you're one of those guys. Like, just stop.
20: Yeah, white jazz is like, pa-pa-da-pa, da-pa-da-pa. It's like one step above elevator music, you know?
0: Oh, Hunter is in Louisville. Go ahead, Hunter.
22: Hey, guys.
20: Hey.
22: Hey, guys. I've got a prediction here. I'm a big Kentucky fan.
0: Okay.
22: College game day. Coming to Lexington, Kentucky for Will Stein's first night game. Lane Kiffin comes to town. I'm calling it. kind of caught off guard, Myron. I was going to ask you what you thought your record would be for Kentucky after this.

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4: How can researchers help disrupt one of the most serious threats facing our nation today? Over the past year, more than 80,000 of our fellow citizens have died from drug overdoses, as deadly drugs like fentanyl have flooded into our cities and towns, falling into the hands of our children, siblings, parents, friends, and neighbors, and leaving devastation in their wake.
5: The fentanyl arrives in two primary ways. One comes directly from China to individuals who press it into pills in this country. But there is also a tremendous shipment to Mexico that is then shipped across the border.
4: Louise Shelley is a U.S. National Science Foundation-supported researcher whose group has joined the extraordinary efforts of federal, state, and local law enforcement officers on the front lines of the nation's fight against drug trafficking by using their expertise in international criminal enterprises to help law enforcement efforts in dismantling the criminal organizations that threaten American communities.
5: And with a small team, within 2 months, we started disrupting these supply chains because it worked according to this pattern that had already been identified in human trafficking research.
4: The ingenuity of the American people is being put on display as bold policy actions combine with the creativity and dedication of law enforcement professionals to combat this evolving threat of drug trafficking and protect American lives. Learn more about this research in NSF's Discovery Files podcast, Fentanyl and Illicit Trafficking.
6: New rules that require millions of Americans to work to access Medicaid are stricter than many expected. I'm Katherine Houghton, and this is your KFF Health News Minute. Some people are likely to get exemptions, but it's not enough to have a serious medical condition like cancer. Trump administration regulations say Medicaid enrollees will have to prove they're too sick to work. Consumer advocates say doing that could be hard, and many people who should qualify for an exemption could lose coverage instead. The Federal Family and Medical Leave Act protects people's jobs, but Jocelyn Frey, president of the National Partnership for Women and Families, says
7: it has its limitations, and one of them is that it's unpaid leave.
6: Two-thirds of people who qualify for FMLA leave said they can't afford to go without a paycheck. Most Americans say people should get paid for the time they take off work to care for aging family members. There's more at kffhealthnews.org.
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6: How can researchers help disrupt one of the most serious threats facing our nation today? Over the past year, more than 80,000 of our fellow citizens have died from drug overdoses, as deadly drugs like fentanyl have flooded into our cities and towns, falling into the hands of our children, siblings, parents, friends, and neighbors, and leaving devastation in their wake.
7: The fentanyl arrives in two primary ways. One comes directly from China to individuals who press it into pills in this country. But there is also a tremendous shipment to Mexico that is then shipped across the border.
6: Louise Shelley is a U.S. National Science Foundation-supported researcher whose group has joined the extraordinary efforts of federal, state, and local law enforcement officers on the front lines of the nation's fight against drug trafficking by using their expertise in international criminal enterprises to help law enforcement efforts in dismantling the criminal organizations that threaten American communities.
7: And with a small team, within 2 months, we started disrupting these supply chains because it worked according to this pattern that had already been identified in human trafficking research.
6: The ingenuity of the American people is being put on display as bold policy actions combine with the creativity and dedication of law enforcement professionals to combat this evolving threat of drug trafficking and protect American lives. Learn more about this research in NSF's Discovery Files podcast, Fentanyl and Illicit Trafficking.
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12: I'm Nick DeLuca. Injury concern for Jackson Dart. Giants QB suffering a knee injury on the opening drive of last night's loss in L.A. Head coach John Harbaugh saying Dart will miss an extended period of time, if not the season. ESPN's Dan Orlovsky says it's really tough timing.
13: This was the big jump year. This was the development year. This is his first year on a new offense, but with Malik Nabers, they missed time last year because of injuries, really, for both of them. And so to lose that after what came, you know, the start of the season was so encouraging.
12: Orlovsky on NFL Live. In the NBA, Raptors star Kawhi Leonard signing a two-year, $115 million extension with a player option for 2028-29. Now is a total of 3 years and $165 million on his Toronto contract. Turned 35 in June, coming off the highest scoring season of his career where he averaged 27.9 points per game. In baseball, the Mets removing the interim tag from manager Andy Green, signing him to a three-year contract.
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17: I was the emergency quarterback, third string.
16: Okay.
17: Matt Ryan gets hurt.
10: when we're playing at Tampa. Our backup gets nicked up. So it's getting to a point where I might have to go in. I'll be damned if I'm going in that game. Now, after what I witnessed happened to the first two, I said my contract don't have nothing about no quarterback position. See, I was all for it, and I would practice the emergency quarterback taking snaps, and they had a package for me and everything.
16: Sure.
10: But when it got time to them live bullets,
16: that was it.
10: And I seen what happened to one and two.
16: Right.
10: No, that's not in my contract, boss.
17: This is Freddie and Harry.

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10: I'm Nick DeLuca. Kawhi Leonard extending with Toronto. Raptors star signing a 2-year, $115 million deal with a player option for 2028-29. Now has a total of 3 years and $165 million on his Raptors deal, negotiated by new agent Harrison Gaines after Leonard cut ties with former representative Uncle Dennis Robertson in the wake of the NBA's investigation into the Clippers and Leonard circumventing the salary cap. In the NFL, Jackson Dart out for an extended period of time. Giants QB suffering a knee injury on the opening drive of last night's loss in LA. Will miss multiple weeks, if not the remainder of the season. Elsewhere, Bears quarterback Tyson Bagent is in the NFL's concussion protocol. Case Keenum could be in line to start for Chicago on Monday night, with Caleb Williams' availability up in the air with his hamstring injury. In baseball, the Mets are removing the interim tag from manager Andy Green, signing him to a 3-year contract, has led the team to a 37-38 record.
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14: 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Y'all do an awesome job on the radio, man. It takes me an hour and a half to get home, an hour and a half to drive to work, man. And listening to you brothers in the afternoon, man, really, really

0: He's Harry Douglas and Freddie Coleman. It is the Afternoon Cool, known as Freddie and Harry, presented by Progressive Insurance. Thank you very much on the ESPN app, SiriusXM Channel 80, as well as TuneIn, and always tell that smart speaker to play ESPN Radio. We know plenty of people that listen to us out there and tune in each and every time, especially on the Freddie and Harry call-in line at 888-729-3776. Plenty of you got a lot of football acumen and a lot of football smarts.
1: Yeah, Freddie, there's a lot of things to talk about in the NFL. We don't have to keep talking about the Giants and their quarterback situation and all these other quarterbacks getting hurt. There's a lot of stuff that we missed in week two that we need to talk about, Freddie.
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3: I think I need more information.
2: This is Here's What You Missed.
0: Yeah, what Shannon said when it comes to stuff that we know about, but the other things out there, you say to yourself, how did I miss that? For instance, the Philadelphia Eagles, they were having a time against the Tennessee Titans. They needed Jalen Hurts after two early interceptions to find Darius Cooper for a touchdown with 9 seconds to play. They beat the Titans 24-20. He did finish with 264 passing yards and two touchdowns, but two interceptions. Yet Nick Sirianni is not going to be above defending his quarterback when people... Not above defending his quarterback, but even Jalen Hurts said, hey, this is what we have to do on building offensive chemistry early in the season.
4: I've really embraced and enjoyed the teaching progression and how things are taught and taking those things in. And, you know, it's a test to the guys that we have on our team, you know, the guys that are working and diligent and eager to grow and learn and execute the foundation. Think about the foundation when we talk about those moments, end of the game, you know, 2-minute drives and game-winning drives. You don't think about the moment itself. You think about what led you to that moment, the foundation, and, you know, throwing at UCF, spending time in Houston, talking through tape, breaking things down, getting on the same page, just the chemistry and trying to build that, the effort to build that chemistry is very important for moments like this.
0: HD, as long as his offensive line continues to struggle, how much more do you think would be even asked more of Jalen Hurts?
5: A lot more. And I also think the identity of this football team has now shifted offensively to them being a passing team. Week one, the amount of plays that I highlighted and screenshotted that the running backs actually were hit in the backfield before even getting back to the line of scrimmage. They didn't rush the football effectively versus the Tennessee Titans. They had 32 carries for 89 yards. That's 2.8 yards per carry. But Jalen Hurts, man, when he had to put this team on his back and pass the football, he did it. Devontae Smith was phenomenal. I really like the addition of Dontavian Wicks. This is a guy that came over with the offensive coordinator from Green Bay. So this is not a system that he has to learn. He's already entrenched in it, and he's been a solid weapon for Jalen Hurts.
2: Number two.
0: There's a beatdown, and then it's what the Patriots defense did to Aaron Rodgers. It wasn't as close as 20-3 for the Patriots beating the boys from the Steel City. Aaron Rodgers, 23-39, 187 yards, picked off once, sacked four times, including a strip sack that was returned for a game-sealing touchdown. DK Metcalf had as many drops, too, as catches four for 27 yards. Hey, Aaron, A-Dog, what happened?
6: I think we got to take ownership as players. You know, we got to be accountable to each other about our performance. Mine wasn't good enough, and you know, a lot of guys on offense wasn't good enough. So we got to start with ourselves, not point the finger, and not ride the roller coaster. It's a long season. They're, you know, Super Bowl team from last year. We knew it was going to be a tough game. We had our chances. Our defense was playing excellent football. When they hold them to 13 points, we got to win the game. So it's definitely on us to play better, but you're not going to see me panic. I don't think Mike's going to panic. Urgency is going to go up a little bit, for sure. But no panic.
0: He can say whatever he likes about no panic. There's no way that a guy the pedigree of Aaron Rodgers is going to just say it's a long season, no panic, need to increase the urgency, and that's going to be the elixir. I don't know what exactly is he fully wrong with the Steelers offense, but boy, HD, especially DK Metcalf, this doesn't look right at all.
5: Yeah, they stink on offense. I'm going to call a spade. They're god-awful. And that defense, who took some licks in 2025, they've done everything in on their side of things to make sure that they stay in ball games. The defense is the reason why they beat the Atlanta Falcons in week one, who were playing a third-string quarterback. So you go to get to upper echelon team in the New England Patriots, who their defense is very, very solid. They make the offense look even worse than they did in week one. You know the Pittsburgh Steelers were 2-for-12 on third downs?
0: They were that good?
5: I'm so glad I didn't have any fluids in my mouth at that time, because I would have spit it all over my computer, iPad, phone, everything.
0: I was watching the game, and when you said 2-for-12, like they had 2 third-down conversions? Really? That was
5: bad.
0: But
5: think about this, man. They gave DK Metcalf all of that money.
0: Mm-hmm.
5: And he really hasn't lived up to the billing since returning or going to Pittsburgh. So,
0: yeah,
5: it's going to be tough sledding.
0: Yeah, a lot of guys fighting the football. And right now the football is winning against the Steelers' offense so far, even though they're 1-1.
5: Oh, by the way, though, I want to say this. Huh? Great job by Romeo Doubs.
0: Yeah, he caught the ball.
5: 3 catches, 96 yards.
0: Yeah.
5: Had a rough from week one. They paid you a lot of money in the offseason. You showed up in a game where they needed you.
0: Yeah, because once he made that first catch, everybody felt relieved, especially Drake May, his quarterback.
2: Number 3.
0: Yeah, that Dak Prescott guy, he continues to do his thing. Four touchdowns. Yeah, he's quite good. 4 touchdowns he threw in the win over the Washington Commanders. That last touchdown pass, 249 for his career. That passed Tony Romo for the most in Cowboys history. And they're able to run the football effectively to help him out after not running it early against the Washington Commanders. When Jerry Jones had a chance to speak on his quarterback on 105.3 The Fan, his show, Jerry Jones said that Dak is the best he's ever been.
7: I think that he's the poster child of any players I've been around, of what you can do to self-improve. And he's a product of his own work ethic. He's a product of his focus on getting better every detail of his game. I'm happy to say that he is a better quarterback today than he's ever been.
0: He may need to be if this defense doesn't improve. And I firmly believe they're going to. They're not going to look as bad as we saw in the first half of the Commanders, or pretty much all 4 quarters defensively trying to stop the run against the New York Giants. That being said, as great as he's been in the eyes of Jerry Jones, he may need to be even better this year, HD, no matter what the defense may or may not do in Dallas.
5: No, I agree, Freddie. And also, someone give Jerry Jones a humidifier with some tea tree oil and all that, some Vicks Vapor Rub inside of it as well, because he sounds like he's a little stuffy.
0: Oh, really?
5: Oh, yeah.
0: Explain more, Dr. Douglas.
5: No, just listen. Go back, play it one more time, and you can hear Jerry Jones, either he has a cold or he's getting a cold.
7: I think that he's the poster child of any players I've been around.
5: Sounds a little stuffy.
7: What?
0: Okay. All right. So he needs some vapor
5: yeah,
0: up there.
5: Yeah, I got, you know, this is the time of the year when it's hot outside, the air condition, and traveling. I got every humidifier hooked up in every room in this house.
0: Okay. Some people have weather on the ones. We got the medical advice in the fours involving Harry Douglas and Freddie Coleman.
5: Shout out to the wellness company.
2: Number 4.
0: Speaking of being part of the wellness company, words we thought we would never say on this show. The Las Vegas Raiders are tied for first place in their division of the AFC West. No surprise they beat Miami last week. But the way they beat the Los Angeles Chargers, they beat them up from the feet up. They are 2-0, the Las Vegas Raiders. And Kirk Cousins says, if you're surprised.
8: Well, I think it's the NFL. I just think that these games come down to the final drive so often, and the difference between 0-2 and 2-0 could be 2 plays, one in each game. And I've lived that, and I've been on the wrong side of that a lot. I've been on the right side of that. And so I've learned how hard it is. I was saying to Fernando, you know, as the clock was kind of running out, I looked at him and I said, hey, man, this is every game in the NFL. And when we played in the Big Ten, you know, it was like 5 of the games a year that we're going to be like this. So this is every single Sunday. It takes everything you got. And so you never know which direction it's going to go, but we got to find those inches. We got to finish. And that's what, you know, we'll be talking about tomorrow as we watch the film, because we know it was close to going the other way too.
9: You like that?
0: See, he likes that when it comes to Kirk Cousins. The difference with the Raiders, and we thought this could happen with a new coaching staff, they were going to be a more physical running team and a physical team at the point of attack. And they got a quarterback that when he's right and the running game is right, that makes things a lot easier for the offense and even a lot easier for the defense. Not playing a lot of snaps after the first 2 games.
5: Well, also the defense of the Las Vegas Raiders, those guys have really stepped up. A lot of acquisitions in the offseason that they brought amongst this team. And Kirk Cousins, you're right. You keep finding those inches and making it work, Kirk. You continue to do that.
9: You like that?
0: especially finding those inches and the margins. But I digress. He's Harry Douglas. Hit him on the socials at HDouglas83. I'm Freddie Coleman. You can do the same at Coleman ESPN. It is the Afternoon Cool, known as Freddie and Harry. The easy question is, now what for the New York Giants when maybe more than likely their quarterback Jackson Dart could be lost for the season after suffering a knee injury last night against Los Angeles Rams? But what is the real answer that is going to help the Giants in their future with or without him? 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
2: 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Undefeated Penn State puts perfection on the line as Wisconsin comes to Beaver Stadium for their conference openers. 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
12: The fentanyl arrives in two primary ways. One comes directly from China to individuals who press it into pills in this country. But there is also a tremendous shipment to Mexico that is then shipped across the border.
11: Louise Shelley is a U.S. National Science Foundation-supported researcher whose group has joined the extraordinary efforts of federal, state, and local law enforcement officers on the front lines of the nation's fight against drug trafficking by using their expertise in international criminal enterprises to help law enforcement efforts in dismantling the criminal organizations that threaten American communities.
12: And with a small team, within 2 months, we started disrupting these supply chains because it worked according to this pattern that had already been identified in human trafficking research.
11: The ingenuity of the American people is being put on display as bold policy actions combine with the creativity and dedication of law enforcement professionals to combat this evolving threat of drug trafficking and protect American lives. Learn more about this research in NSF's Discovery Files podcast, Fentanyl and Illicit Trafficking.
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0: of the nation's fight against drug trafficking by using their expertise in international criminal enterprises to help law enforcement efforts in dismantling the criminal organizations that threaten American communities.
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0: The ingenuity of the American people is being put on display as bold policy actions combine with the creativity and dedication of law enforcement professionals to combat this evolving threat of drug trafficking and protect American lives. 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
6: I'm Nick DeLuca. Jackson Dart dealing with a tough injury. Giants QB suffering a knee injury on the opening drive last night in the loss in L.A. will miss an extended period of time, if not the entire rest of the season. Dart was outstanding in the season opening win over the Cowboys, completing 23 of 29 passes for 230 yards and 3 touchdowns, also rushing for 54 yards. Jameis Winston struggling in relief for New York last night. Elsewhere, Bears quarterback Tyson Bagent is in the concussion protocol. Case Keenum could be in line to start Monday night, with Caleb Williams' availability up in the air with his hamstring injury. Keenum has not appeared in a regular season game in the NFL since 2023. Free agent wide receiver Brandon Cooks is signing with the 49ers practice squad. Niners have lost receivers Ricky Pearsall, Dejon Stribling, and DeMarcus Robinson to injury this season. Veteran receiver Mike Evans will also need to be managed this week with his hip injury. Cook splitting time last season between the Bills and the Saints. In the NBA, Kawhi Leonard extending with Toronto. Raptors star signing a 2-year, $115 million extension with a player option for 2028-29. Leonard now has a total of 3 years and $165 million on his Raptors deal, negotiated by new agent Harrison Gaines. Leonard turned 35 in June, coming off his highest scoring season of his career with the Clippers.
7: Hey, it's Michelle Smallman. Coming up Wednesday, Trinidad Chambliss is the Heisman favorite, but how do NFL teams view him? We asked Mel Kiper Jr. when he joins us at 8:30 a.m. Eastern. It's on Sportsman, like 6 a.m. Eastern, right here on ESPN Radio, ESPN2, and ESPNU.

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3: Hundreds of lawsuits allege that infant formula has harmed preterm babies. But when a possible injury occurs, what happens next is largely up to formula makers. I'm Rachel Spears, and this is your KFF Health News Minute. Federal rules say manufacturers must investigate complaints and tell the FDA if they find a direct relationship between the baby food they make and an infant's death. The FDA told KFF Health News it found no records showing such a link after searching decades of files. 4 years after the Supreme Court overturned Roe v. Wade, the number of abortions continues to climb. People are turning to doctors like Angel Foster via telehealth to get around local abortion bans.
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10: I'm Nick DeLuca. Tuesday night baseball. Guardians entering the final few days of the regular season with a one-game lead in the AL Central on the White Sox. Chicago taking on the Royals tonight and lead it 3-0 in the top of the second inning. Chase Mydraw, two-run single in the first to get the scoring started. Cleveland and Boston tonight taking on the Red Sox. They lead it 2-1 headed to the fifth inning. Couple of RBI groundouts. The Red Sox removing the interim tag for manager Chad Tracy, signing him to a three-year contract earlier today. Rays can clinch the AL East with one more win. Back at it in the Bronx after dropping game one of their doubleheader with the Yankees. They have a 1-0 lead in the top of the fourth inning. Ryan Vallade with an RBI groundout there. Drew Rasmussen on the mound for Tampa Bay. NFL Jackson Dart dealing with a big injury. Giants QB suffering a knee injury on the opening drive of last night's loss in LA. He'll miss an extended period of time, if not the entire rest of the season. Bears quarterback Tyson Bagent is in concussion protocol. Case Keenum could be in line to start Monday night against the Eagles, with Caleb Williams' availability up in the air due to his hamstring injury. In the NBA, Kawhi Leonard extending with Toronto. Raptors star signing a two-year, $115 million extension with a player option for 2028-29 following the offseason trade from the Clippers.
11: Hey, this is Rich Eisen. Coming up Wednesday, Kurt Warner will join us with all of his expert opinions on what we've seen through the first 2 weeks of the season. The same thing with his fellow Hall of Famer, Bill Cowher. That's Wednesday's Rich Eisen Show on Disney+, the ESPN app, and ESPN Radio.